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0: Welcome to Live in Concert. Legendary performances by the icons of rock and roll. I'm Lisa Berrigan. Coming up, we'll hear classic live sets from Tom Petty and the Heartbreakers, Blondie, and Nirvana. First, our headliner, David Bowie. The Glastonbury Festival in Somerset, England, has been a captivating event since its inception in 1970. Over the years, it's hosted some truly remarkable performances. When asked about her favorite, festival co-organizer Emily Evis chose David Bowie's legendary performance in 2000. She described it as spellbinding. Take a listen for yourself. It was captured live on the 30th anniversary of Glastonbury, June 25th, 2000. We hope you enjoy this absolute gem. Here's our headliner, David Bowie. This is Live in Concert.
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0: Mike Carson and Kelly.
1: This one goes back to about the same period as Changes. I'm very fearful tonight, as I got struck down by laryngitis earlier this week. So if I give out, and if any of you know any of the words, for God's sake, join in.

Oh, thank you. Thank you very much. This is a song we haven't done for so long. Just this last week. This is the first time we've done it for a long time. Try this.

0: David Bowie, captured live during his headlining performance at the Glastonbury Festival in Somerset, England, in June of 2000. This is Live in Concert. We'll hear a lot more from this legendary Bowie performance later in the program. Coming up next, Tom Petty's unbelievable live set in Los Angeles from the fall of 2002.
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0: 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We're back with more Live in Concert. This is Lisa Berrigan. Our headliner is David Bowie. We'll hear more of his headlining performance at the June 2000 Glastonbury Festival in Somerset, England, later in the program. On October 16th, 2002, during his The Last DJ tour, Tom Petty and the Heartbreakers took the stage at the Grand Olympic Auditorium in Los Angeles and played this amazing set. This is Live in Concert.

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0: It's Tom Petty and the Heartbreakers, recorded live at the Grand Olympic Auditorium in Los Angeles during his The Last DJ tour in October of 2002. This is Live in Concert. Our headliner is David Bowie. We'll hear more of his headlining performance at the June 2000 Glastonbury Festival in Somerset, England, a little later. Coming up next, a classic 1979 live set from Blondie.
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0: 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Let's get back to more of Live in Concert on Rock 95. This is Live in Concert. I'm Lisa Berrigan. Our headliner is David Bowie. We'll hear more of his headlining performance at the June 2000 Glastonbury Festival in England in just a few minutes. Back in the day, did you ever get to see Blondie live? If not, sorry. But here's the next best thing. This legendary performance was captured live in their heyday during their Parallel Lines tour. It was August 5th, 1979 at the Palladium in Dallas, Texas.

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It's like a big blueprint. I'll follow your bus downtown.

0: It's Blondie, recorded live in their prime at the Palladium in Dallas, Texas, during their Parallel Lines tour in August of 1979. This is Live in Concert. Our headliner is David Bowie. We'll hear more of his headlining performance at the June 2000 Glastonbury Festival in England next.
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0: 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Welcome back to Live in Concert. This is Lisa Berrigan. Our headliner is rock icon David Bowie. The annual Glastonbury Festival in Somerset, England, affectionately referred to as Glasto, is just enormous. Typically, they host over 500 different acts and draw crowds nearing a quarter of a million people. Back on June 25th, 2000, David Bowie headlined the 30th annual Glastonbury Festival. Not only is it known as one of Bowie's best, it's widely considered one of the best live sets in the more than 50 years of the entire festival. Once again, here's our headliner, David Bowie. This is Live in Concert.

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1: I feel to keep on with it. 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

Yeah, yeah. 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

0: 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Thank you.
1: It's our headliner, David Bowie, recorded live at the 30th Annual Glastonbury Festival in Somerset, England, in June of 2000. This is Live in Concert. Stick around for Bowie's encore. It's just minutes away. Coming up next, we'll hear Nirvana's mind-blowing 1991 live set in Del Mar, California.
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1: 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This is Live in Concert. I'm Lisa Berrigan. Our headliner is David Bowie. We'll hear the encore from his headlining performance at the June 2000 Glastonbury Festival in England in just a few minutes. In the fall of 1991, Nirvana released their groundbreaking album, Nevermind. Shortly after, they became one of the biggest names in rock, thanks in part to incredible live performances like this. It was captured live on December 28, 1991, at the Pat O'Brien Hall on the Del Mar Fairgrounds in Del Mar, California. This is Live in Concert.

0: It's Nirvana, recorded live at the Del Mar Fairgrounds in Del Mar, California, in December of 1991. This is Live in Concert. Our headliner is David Bowie. We'll hear the encore from his headlining performance at the June 2000 Glastonbury Festival in England next.
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0: 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Welcome back to Live in Concert. I'm Lisa Berrigan. Don't miss Live in Concert next week. We'll hear classic live sets by Joe Walsh, Tom Cochran, and Lenny Kravitz. Our headliner next week is the Rolling Stones. This week's headliner is David Bowie. We've been listening to his headlining performance at the 30th Annual Glastonbury Festival in Somerset, England. It was June 25th, 2000. It's been called spellbinding and regarded as one of the best concerts in the more than 50-year history of the festival. We hope you've enjoyed it. Now, here's the incredible encore. Once again, it's our headliner, David Bowie. This is Live in Concert.

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1: 50 tonight under mainly clear skies, northeast winds around 5 miles per hour. Tomorrow, highs around 82. Mainly cloudy, tomorrow night, 59. Highs level off around 85, Monday, with a chance for showers. 83, mainly sunny skies, Tuesday. From the Weatherology Weather Center, I'm meteorologist Jennifer Wojcicki on Rock 95. Right now, 69.
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3: 50 tonight under mainly clear skies, northeast winds around 5 miles per hour. Tomorrow, highs around 82. Mainly cloudy, tomorrow night, 59. Highs level off around 85, Monday with a chance for showers. 83, mainly sunny skies, Tuesday. From the Weatherology Weather Center, I'm meteorologist Jennifer Wojcicki on Rock 95. Right now, 69.
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1: 50 tonight under mainly clear skies, northeast winds around 5 miles per hour. Tomorrow, highs around 82. Mainly cloudy, tomorrow night, 59. Highs level off around 85, Monday, with a chance for showers. 83, mainly sunny skies, Tuesday. From the Weatherology Weather Center, I'm meteorologist Jennifer Wojcicki on Rock 95. Right now, 62.
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1: 50 tonight under mainly clear skies, northeast winds around 5 miles per hour. Tomorrow, highs around 82. Mainly cloudy, tomorrow night, 59. Highs level off around 85, Monday, with a chance for showers. 83, mainly sunny skies, Tuesday. From the Weatherology Weather Center, I'm meteorologist Jennifer Wojcicki on Rock 95. Right now, 62.
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1: Rumors spreading around in that Texas town. About to check outside the games. And you know what I'm talking about. 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They got a lot of nice girls.

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1: 50 tonight under mainly clear skies, northeast winds around 5 miles per hour. Tomorrow, highs around 82. Mainly cloudy, tomorrow night, 59. Highs level off around 85, Monday, with a chance for showers. 83, mainly sunny skies, Tuesday. From the Weatherology Weather Center, I'm meteorologist Jennifer Wojcicki on Rock 95. Right now, it's 58 degrees.
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2: 50 tonight under mainly clear skies, northeast winds around 5 miles per hour. Tomorrow, highs around 82. Mainly cloudy, tomorrow night, 59. Highs level off around 85, Monday, with a chance for showers. 83, mainly sunny skies, Tuesday. From the Weatherology Weather Center, I'm meteorologist Jennifer Wojcicki on Rock 95. Right now, it's 58 degrees.
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1: Lows level off around 50 overnight under mainly clear skies. Winds out of the east around 5 miles per hour. Mainly clear skies again Sunday. Daytime highs approaching 82. Lows level off around 59. Sunday night, mainly cloudy skies expected. From the Weatherology Weather Center, I'm meteorologist Jennifer Wojcicki on Rock 95. 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
1: Lows level off around 50 overnight under mainly clear skies. Winds out of the east around 5 miles per hour. Mainly clear skies again Sunday. Daytime highs approaching 82. Lows level off around 59. Sunday night, mainly cloudy skies expected. From the Weatherology Weather Center, I'm meteorologist Jennifer Wojcicki on Rock 95. 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
1: Mainly clear overnight with a low of 50. Southeast winds around 5 miles per hour. Sunday, highs around 81. Sunday night, lows around 58. Highs level off around 85. Monday, with a chance for isolated showers. 83, mainly clear skies, Tuesday. From the Weatherology Weather Center, I'm meteorologist Jennifer Wojcicki on Rock 95. Right now, it's 54 degrees.
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1: 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It's Floating Slip. 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
2: Mainly clear overnight with a low of 50. Southeast winds around 5 miles per hour. Sunday, highs around 81. Sunday night, lows around 58. Highs level off around 85. Monday, with a chance for isolated showers. 83, mainly clear skies. Tuesday. From the Weatherology Weather Center, I'm meteorologist Jennifer Wojcicki on Rock 95. Right now, it's 54 degrees.
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1: Mainly clear overnight with a low of 50. Southeast winds around 5 miles per hour. Sunday, highs around 81. Sunday night, lows around 58. Highs level off around 85. Monday, with a chance for isolated showers. 83, mainly clear skies. Tuesday. From the Weatherology Weather Center, I'm meteorologist Jennifer Wojcicki on Rock 95. 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
1: Mainly clear overnight with a low of 50. Southeast winds around 5 miles per hour. Sunday, highs around 81. Sunday night, lows around 58. Highs level off around 85. Monday, with a chance for isolated showers. 83, mainly clear skies, Tuesday. From the Weatherology Weather Center, I'm meteorologist Jennifer Wojcicki on Rock 95. Currently, 53.
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1: Lows of low around 50 overnight under partly cloudy skies. Southeasterly winds around 5 miles per hour. Sunday, high of 81. Partly cloudy. Sunday night, lows of low around 58. Slight chance of rain showers. Monday, high of 86. 82, mainly sunny Tuesday. From the Weatherology Weather Center, I'm meteorologist Jennifer Wojcicki on Rock 95. Right now, it's 52 degrees.
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1: 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I'm Craig Bailey, your host for an hour of Pink Floyd. 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
2: Lows level off around 50 overnight under partly cloudy skies. Southeasterly winds around 5 miles per hour. Sunday, high of 81. Partly cloudy Sunday night. Lows level off around 58. Slight chance of rain showers. Monday, high of 86. 82, mainly sunny Tuesday. From the Weatherology Weather Center, I'm meteorologist Jennifer Wojcicki on Rock 95. Right now, it's 52 degrees.
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1: Partly cloudy skies overnight with lows around 48. Winds out of the southeast around 5 miles per hour. Daytime highs approaching 81. Sunday, sunshine mixed with clouds at times. Lows level off around 58. Sunday night, partly cloudy skies. From the Weatherology Weather Center, I'm meteorologist Jennifer Wojcicki on Rock 95. 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
1: Partly cloudy skies overnight with lows around 48. Winds out of the southeast around 5 miles per hour. Daytime highs approaching 81. Sunday, sunshine mixed with clouds at times. Lows level off around 58. Sunday night, partly cloudy skies. From the Weatherology Weather Center, I'm meteorologist Jennifer Wojcicki on Rock 95. Right now, 50.
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5: A mix of clouds and sun today, with daytime highs approaching 81. Winds out of the southeast, 5 to 10 miles per hour. Lows level off around 58. Tonight, partly cloudy skies. Partly cloudy tomorrow, slight chance for showers. Highs level off around 86. From the Weatherology Weather Center, I'm meteorologist Jennifer Wojcicki on Rock 95. Right now, 49.
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1: 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It's Floyd and Slip. The grass was green and carpet and your fantasies. 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
2: A mix of clouds and sun today with daytime highs approaching 81. Winds out of the southeast 5 to 10 miles per hour. Lows level off around 58 tonight. Partly cloudy skies. Partly cloudy tomorrow. Slight chance for showers. Highs level off around 86. From the Weatherology Weather Center, I'm meteorologist Jennifer Wojcicki on Rock 95. Right now, 49.
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4: A mix of clouds and sun today with daytime highs approaching 81. Winds out of the southeast 5 to 10 miles per hour. Lows level off around 58 tonight. Partly cloudy skies. Partly cloudy tomorrow. Slight chance for showers. Highs level off around 86. From the Weatherology Weather Center, I'm meteorologist Jennifer Wojcicki on Rock 95. Right now, it's 48 degrees.
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3: A mix of clouds and sun today, with daytime highs approaching 81. Winds out of the southeast, 5 to 10 miles per hour. Lows level off around 58 tonight. Partly cloudy skies. Partly cloudy tomorrow. Slight chance for showers. Highs level off around 86. From the Weatherology Weather Center, I'm meteorologist Jennifer Wojcicki on Rock 95. Right now, it's 48 degrees.
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5: A mix of clouds and sun today, with daytime highs approaching 81. Winds out of the southeast, 5 to 10 miles per hour. Lows level off around 58 tonight, partly cloudy skies. Partly cloudy tomorrow, slight chance for showers. Highs level off around 86. From the Weatherology Weather Center, I'm meteorologist Jennifer Wojcicki on Rock 95. Right now, it's 47 degrees.
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4: A mix of clouds and sun today, with daytime highs approaching 81. Winds out of the southeast, 5 to 10 miles per hour. Lows level off around 58 tonight. Partly cloudy skies. Partly cloudy tomorrow. Slight chance for showers. Highs level off around 86. From the Weatherology Weather Center, I'm meteorologist Jennifer Wojcicki on Rock 95. Right now, it's 47 degrees.
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4: Sunshine mixed with clouds at times today, with daytime highs approaching 81. Southeasterly winds 5 to 10 miles per hour. Partly cloudy skies tonight, lows dip down to about 58. Partly cloudy skies tomorrow, slight chance of rain showers. High temperatures reach up to 86. From the Weatherology Weather Center, I'm meteorologist Jennifer Wojcicki on Rock 95. Currently, it's 48 degrees.
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3: Sunshine mixed with clouds at times today, with daytime highs approaching 81. Southeasterly winds 5 to 10 miles per hour. Partly cloudy skies tonight, lows dip down to about 58. Partly cloudy skies tomorrow, slight chance of rain showers. High temperatures reach up to 86. From the Weatherology Weather Center, I'm meteorologist Jennifer Wojcicki on Rock 95. Currently, it's 48 degrees.

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2: There is no dark side in the moon, really. Matter of fact, it's all necessary.

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This is Floydian Slip, your weekly hour of Pink Floyd. I'm Craig Bailey. This is show 1584. Coming up on this broadcast, From the Dark Side of the Moon, Floyd from the Wall, and Metal. Got an early track from Relics, also some solo stuff by David Gilmour, our Floydian slip-up. Not Floyd, but something with a connection. We'll start out by going back to 1974, Floyd's then-current album, The Dark Side of the Moon, out just about a year at that point. Here they are performing it live at Wembley.

0: Broadcasting from the dark side of the moon, every week you're listening to Floydian Slip, episode 1584. It's an hour of music by Pink Floyd. I'm Craig Bailey. From mid-November 1974, Pink Floyd recorded live at Wembley in London, performing Dark Side of the Moon, their then current album. It had been out about a year and a half at that point, I guess. We had Eclipse, Brain Damage before that, Any Color You Like, and we began the show this week with Us and Them. All sorts of opportunities to see Floyd perform Dark Side around that time. They were playing it out live for a good, about a year before the album even came out. It was February of 72 that they performed it for the press at a special event at the Rainbow Theater. And they had been, I guess they performed it out live for the public, I think it was the previous month. So that was one of the ways that they sort of polished Dark Side before committing it to tape. They were playing it out live and trying different things, you know. But that live recording there from 74, so they had sort of screwed down the bolts. The album had been out more than a year by that point. Still to come on this broadcast from the dark side of the moon, we got some music from The Wall, some solo stuff by David Gilmour. Our Floydian slip-up, that's when we play you something that's adjacent somehow to the Floyd. That's always fun. We got that coming up this hour. And we'll take you back to the Metal album. That's next.
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0: Floyd and Slip, your weekly hour of Pink Floyd. I'm Craig Bailey with show 1584, some early stuff there. Find it on the compilation Relics from 71, Julia Dream. Also there, from the same year, an album of new material, Metal. Saint-Tropez was the track.
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0: Where the final cut is just the beginning. This is Floydian Slip. An hour of music by Pink Floyd every weekend on Rock 95, brought to you by Blue Moose Bar and Grill.

0: All things Pink Floyd. This is Floydian Slip, episode 1584. I'm Craig Bailey. That is this week's Slip Up, when we step outside of the Floyd Circle temporarily. Play is something that's somehow connected to the band. Jonathan Wilson from 2018's Rare Birds album, Trafalgar Square, was the track. Couple of Floyd connections. Most obvious, I guess, he was out on the road with Roger Waters, guitarist, on his Us and Them tour. Before that, he was in the studio with Roger. He's on Is This the Life We Really Want? Roger, of course, one of the co-founders of Pink Floyd. So that's enough of a connection, I think. I did come across a list, though. We're always saying that. I'm always saying that. Came across this list. I think they call that clickbait. So these are five songs that scratch the same itch for Pink Floyd fans as Pink Floyd might. And yeah, on the list, Trafalgar Square by Jonathan Wilson. You might have thought that you were listening to Floyd for the first couple of minutes of that track. It sounds a little different in the middle, but certainly has Floyd influences. And like I said, Jonathan Wilson's been out playing with Roger Waters, so a couple of Floyd connections. What else is on the list, you might be curious? Chamber of Reflection by Mac DeMarco. She Brings the Sunlight by Richard Hawley. And You're Lost, Little Girl, by The Doors. Oh, one more. Life's a Gas by T-Rex. Those are the songs, according to AmericanSongwriter.com, that might scratch the same itch for Pink Floyd fans. Jonathan Wilson, Trafalgar Square, this week's Floydian Slip-Up. David Gilmour, before that, out touring his Luck and Strange album, became the Luck and Strange Concerts in 2025 live album. We had a song that goes back to Floyd's days from the Division Bell originally. We heard Marooned.
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only time I've ever deliberately missed a gig with The Who was I heard that Pink Floyd were doing a concert and didn't tell the band, so the band went. And I went to the UFO club with Eric and took some acid and danced like a hippie. Freudian Slip.

0: hour of music by Pink Floyd every week. You've been listening to Floydian Slip, episode 1584. Demo there of Young Lust from The Wall. Before that, Heartbeat Pig Meat, 1970 Floyd from the Zabriskie Point film soundtrack. I'm Craig Bailey. That's it for this week's broadcast from the dark side of the moon. 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
6: Sunshine mixed with clouds at times today, with daytime highs approaching 81. Southeasterly winds 5 to 10 miles per hour. Partly cloudy skies tonight, lows dip down to about 58. Partly cloudy skies tomorrow, slight chance of rain showers. High temperatures reach up to 86. From the Weatherology Weather Center, I'm meteorologist Jennifer Wojcicki on Rock 95. Currently, it's 66 degrees.
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7: Sunshine mixed with clouds at times today, with daytime highs approaching 81. Southeasterly winds 5 to 10 miles per hour. Partly cloudy skies tonight, lows dip down to about 58. Partly cloudy skies tomorrow, slight chance of rain showers. High temperatures reach up to 86. From the Weatherology Weather Center, I'm meteorologist Jennifer Wojcicki on Rock 95. Currently, it's 66 degrees.
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4: Sunshine mixed with clouds at times today, with daytime highs approaching 81. Southeasterly winds 5 to 10 miles per hour. Partly cloudy skies tonight, lows dip down to about 58. Partly cloudy skies tomorrow, slight chance of rain showers. High temperatures reach up to 86. From the Weatherology Weather Center, I'm meteorologist Jennifer Wojcicki on Rock 95. Right now, 69.
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4: Sunshine mixed with clouds at times today, with daytime highs approaching 81. Southeasterly winds 5 to 10 miles per hour. Partly cloudy skies tonight, lows dip down to about 58. Partly cloudy skies tomorrow, slight chance of rain showers. High temperatures reach up to 86. From the Weatherology Weather Center, I'm meteorologist Jennifer Wojcicki on Rock 95. Right now, 69.
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3: Sunshine mixed with clouds at times this afternoon, with daytime highs approaching 81. Southeasterly winds 5 to 10 miles per hour. Partly cloudy skies again tonight. Lows level off around 58. Partly cloudy skies tomorrow. Slight chance for showers. High temperatures reach up to 86. From the Weatherology Weather Center, I'm meteorologist Jennifer Wojcicki on Rock 95. Right now, 75.
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2: Sunshine mixed with clouds at times this afternoon, with daytime highs approaching 81. Southeasterly winds 5 to 10 miles per hour. Partly cloudy skies again tonight, lows level off around 58. Partly cloudy skies tomorrow, slight chance for showers. High temperatures reach up to 86. From the Weatherology Weather Center, I'm meteorologist Jennifer Wojcicki on Rock 95. Right now, 75.
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5: Daytime highs approaching 81 this afternoon under mainly clear skies, southeast winds 5 to 10 miles per hour. Lows around 58 tonight, mainly cloudy skies expected. Slight chance of thunderstorms tomorrow, highs around 86, a mix of clouds and sun. From the Weatherology Weather Center, I'm meteorologist Jennifer Wojcicki on Rock 95. Right now, 76.
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6: Daytime highs approaching 81 this afternoon under mainly clear skies, southeast winds 5 to 10 miles per hour. Lows around 58 tonight, mainly cloudy skies expected. Slight chance of thunderstorms tomorrow, highs around 86, a mix of clouds and sun. From the Weatherology Weather Center, I'm meteorologist Jennifer Wojcicki on Rock 95. 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
4: Daytime highs approaching 81 this afternoon under mainly clear skies, southeast winds 5 to 10 miles per hour. Lows around 58 tonight, mainly cloudy skies expected. Slight chance of thunderstorms tomorrow, highs around 86, a mix of clouds and sun. From the Weatherology Weather Center, I'm meteorologist Jennifer Wojcicki on Rock 95. Currently, it's 77 degrees.
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5: Daytime highs approaching 81 this afternoon under mainly clear skies, southeast winds 5 to 10 miles per hour. Lows around 58 tonight, mainly cloudy skies expected. Slight chance of thunderstorms tomorrow, highs around 86, a mix of clouds and sun. From the Weatherology Weather Center, I'm meteorologist Jennifer Wojcicki on Rock 95. Currently 78.
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2: Sunshine mixed with clouds at times this afternoon, with daytime highs approaching 81. Winds out of the southeast, 5 to 10 miles per hour. Lows level off around 60. Tonight, mainly cloudy skies expected. Slight chance for storms. Tomorrow, highs level off around 87, a blend of clouds and sun. From the Weatherology Weather Center, I'm meteorologist Jennifer Wojcicki on Rock 95. Currently, it's 80 degrees.
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2: Sunshine mixed with clouds at times this afternoon, with daytime highs approaching 81. Winds out of the southeast, 5 to 10 miles per hour. Lows level off around 60. Tonight, mainly cloudy skies expected. Slight chance for storms. Tomorrow, highs level off around 87, a blend of clouds and sun. From the Weatherology Weather Center, I'm meteorologist Jennifer Wojcicki on Rock 95. Currently, it's 80 degrees.
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2: Mainly cloudy tonight with a low of 60. Southeasterly winds 8 to 15 miles per hour. Sunshine mixed with clouds at times. Tomorrow, slight chance of thunderstorms. High temperatures reach up to 87. Chance of thunderstorms tomorrow night, lows around 62, mainly clear. From the Weatherology Weather Center, I'm meteorologist Jennifer Wojcicki on Rock 95. Currently 80.
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4: Mainly cloudy tonight with a low of 60. Southeasterly winds 8 to 15 miles per hour. Sunshine mixed with clouds at times. Tomorrow, slight chance of thunderstorms. High temperatures reach up to 87. Chance of thunderstorms tomorrow night, lows around 62, mainly clear. From the Weatherology Weather Center, I'm meteorologist Jennifer Wojcicki on Rock 95. Currently 80.
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4: Mainly cloudy tonight with a low of 60. Southeasterly winds 8 to 15 miles per hour. Sunshine mixed with clouds at times. Tomorrow, slight chance of thunderstorms. High temperatures reach up to 87. Chance of thunderstorms tomorrow night, lows around 62, mainly clear. From the Weatherology Weather Center, I'm meteorologist Jennifer Wojcicki on Rock 95. Right now, it's 81 degrees.
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2: Mainly cloudy tonight with a low of 60. Southeasterly winds 8 to 15 miles per hour. Sunshine mixed with clouds at times. Tomorrow, slight chance of thunderstorms. High temperatures reach up to 87. Chance of thunderstorms tomorrow night, lows around 62, mainly clear. From the Weatherology Weather Center, I'm meteorologist Jennifer Wojcicki on Rock 95. Right now, it's 81 degrees.
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2: Mainly cloudy tonight with a low of 60. Southeasterly winds 8 to 15 miles per hour. Sunshine mixed with clouds at times. Tomorrow, slight chance of thunderstorms. High temperatures reach up to 87. Chance of thunderstorms tomorrow night, lows around 62, mainly clear. From the Weatherology Weather Center, I'm meteorologist Jennifer Wojcicki on Rock 95. Right now, it's 81 degrees.
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1: 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It's Floydian Slip. 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
2: Mainly cloudy tonight with a low of 60. Southeasterly winds 8 to 15 miles per hour. Sunshine mixed with clouds at times. Tomorrow, slight chance of thunderstorms. High temperatures reach up to 87. Chance of thunderstorms tomorrow night, lows around 62, mainly clear. From the Weatherology Weather Center, I'm meteorologist Jennifer Wojcicki on Rock 95. Right now, it's 81 degrees.